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1: Showers and thunderstorms, that will end later this evening. It will be windy. Overnight lows will dip to 18. Tomorrow, we can expect a mix of sun and cloud, highs reaching 26 degrees. Humidex will feel more like 33. UV index will be high at 7. For Friday, a mix of sun and cloud and a high of 24. 18 degrees is the overnight low. Mix of sun and cloud today, highs reaching 26. Humidex will feel more like 33. UV index will be high at 7. Later tonight, partly cloudy, down to 15. Tomorrow, a mix of sun and cloud, a high of 24. Heading into the weekend, Saturday, a mix of sun and cloud and 24.

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1: Showers and thunderstorms, that will end later this evening. It will be windy. Overnight lows will dip to 18. Tomorrow, we can expect a mix of sun and cloud, highs reaching 26 degrees. Humidex will feel more like 33. UV index will be high at 7. For Friday, a mix of sun and cloud and a high of 24. 18 degrees is the overnight low. Mix of sun and cloud today, highs reaching 26. Humidex will feel more like 33. UV index will be high at 7. Later tonight, partly cloudy, down to 15. Tomorrow, a mix of sun and cloud, a high of 24. Heading into the weekend, Saturday, a mix of sun and cloud and 24.

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1: Showers and thunderstorms that will end later this evening. It will be windy. Overnight lows will dip to 18. Tomorrow, we can expect a mix of sun and cloud, highs reaching 26 degrees. Humidex will feel more like 33. UV index will be high at 7. For Friday, a mix of sun and cloud and a high of 24. 18 degrees is the overnight low. Mix of sun and cloud today, highs reaching 26. Humidex will feel more like 33. UV index will be high at 7. Later tonight, partly cloudy, down to 15. Tomorrow, a mix of sun and cloud, a high of 24. Heading into the weekend, Saturday, a mix of sun and cloud and 24.

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1: Showers and thunderstorms, that will end later this evening. It will be windy. Overnight lows will dip to 18. Tomorrow, we can expect a mix of sun and cloud, highs reaching 26 degrees. Humidex will feel more like 33. UV index will be high at 7. For Friday, a mix of sun and cloud and a high of 24. 18 degrees is the overnight low. Mix of sun and cloud today. Highs reaching 26. Humidex will feel more like 33. UV index will be high at 7. Later tonight, partly cloudy down to 15. Tomorrow, a mix of sun and cloud, a high of 24. Heading into the weekend, Saturday, a mix of sun and cloud and 24.

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1: I'm Lorena Dixon, keeping you in the loop this morning. The city of Kingston is going to review its animal control bylaw. This after several residents reported that they or their pets were involved in a violent dog attack. Councillor Wendy Stevens says one resident's horrific story was the reason she brought forward a motion at Tuesday's meeting.
2: A community member came and delegated and described a really terrible dog attack that ended up being fatal. And, you know, this isn't the first time we've heard complaints like this.
1: The motion called for staff to go over what rules the city has in place, enforcement, fines, and how other municipalities are controlling their animals. Frontenac County is receiving a 14% increase in provincial ambulance funding this year, bringing Ontario's contribution to more than $14.3 million. Local MPP John Jordan says local partnerships play an important role in delivering the service.
3: We've got a great partnership with Frontenac County, and it's those partnerships that give us the great service that we have for ambulance services.
1: The funding will help support staffing, equipment, and other operating costs for Frontenac paramedics. Kingston artists and arts organizations can now apply for more than $171,000 through the City of Kingston Arts Fund, including a new grant stream focused on helping artists create new work. Kingston Arts Council Executive Director Nicole Daniels explains what's new.
4: We knew that there was a need for this type of funding in our local arts sector, but the review really helped to kind of reinforce that need and base it in data and, you know, comparative research, and then also propose a structure for the overhaul of the CCAF program.
1: Find more info on our website. And the federal government will extend the 10-cent a liter gas tax holiday into next year. First announced in April, the holiday was set to end on Labor Day. In sports, in baseball action, Toronto beat Cleveland 11-0. Toronto is now just a game and a half back of Cleveland for the final wildcard spot in the American League. And the NBA has cleared the way for Kawhi Leonard to return to the Toronto Raptors. The next time you're scrolling through your phone, visit KingstonDaily.ca and see what Kingston is talking about. 401 Traffic and Weather together next.
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15: Well, good morning. Here with the first check on your drive. I just did a first run through the traffic cameras, and in the early going, no live lane issues on the 401 eastbound or westbound between Belleville and Brockville. Looking at both directions, moving at the speed limit. Your forecast for today, we are looking at a mix of sun and clouds. High at 26, feeling like 33. A few clouds tonight, down to 15. Tomorrow, we'll see increasing clouds in the morning. No mention of any rain, with a high at 24, feeling like 29. 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

0: Yeah, let's bring down the house, Biggie and Maddie, on a Thursday over the hump day. And, hey, not a bad-looking day in the way either. Mix of sun and cloud and high 26 degrees today, but it's going to feel like 33. So that's another warm
1: really?
0: One.
1: Mm-hmm. It's muggy this morning, though, don't you think?
0: Yeah, it was actually a little sticky last night, too. Current temperature, it's a warm 20 degrees right now in downtown Kingston.
1: Actually, it looks pretty

0: off the deck, you know, those two little, those boxes that I have.
1: Yeah.
0: They are growing tomatoes like I have never seen before out of these boxes. I mean, it's those, my little cherry tomatoes.
1: Mm-hmm.
0: I must have, and I'm not exaggerating. I gotta have 100 of them. It's crazy. I've never seen anything like this year. And I did add a little, grow and go or whatever you call it. I think twice this summer. That's it.
1: Mm-hmm.
0: Yeah. Crazy. Wow.
1: Well, it's like that chia pet you used to have, remember?
0: Yeah.
1: Mm-hmm. Just pour the water on it, water on it, and it grows.
0: Yeah, exactly.
1: Yeah. Well, only pour some water in your head?
0: I think I need it, yeah. 6:13 coming up this morning. What do we got, Matty?
1: Oh, we got everything happened today. First day of school yesterday, how'd that go?
0: Mm-hmm.
1: It's a throwback Thursday. Every Thursday, we give you a little... A blast from the past. Jeff Code classic song coming up. Blue Jays, Stump the Dummies. Yeah, some Rib Fest goodies up for grabs. And all the usual stuff, too. Cuckoo, Weird and Wacky, Birthday Bash, Showbiz stuff, and lots more, including the new lineup for Dancing with the Stars.
0: Wow.
1: Wow, when you hear some of these names.
0: Hey, the James Barker Band this morning. And After Dark on Kingston's New Country. You see me.

0: Jelly Roll, put your hands up. Come on, put your hands up. Where do they come up with all these names? Jelly Roll. Marshmallow.
1: Yeah, I know. Well,
0: all these cute little names.
1: Well, when we looked at him when he was 500 pounds, he would have been a bit of a Jelly Roll.
0: Yeah.
1: Now he's like 275 or 280 or something like that.
0: Yeah. Next thing you know, some guy come up with the name Apple Fritter.
1: Well, that's true. Huh? Yeah, that's a good name, Apple Fritter, yeah.
0: You know what? Some guys should really change the whole momentum of these names and come up with a name like Sauerkraut. What do you think?
1: Huh? Yeah. Okay.
0: Okay. Hey, speaking of names, we got special days coming up, too.
1: Yeah, exactly.
0: And that's going to happen right after. Well, we've got the 48 on the way.
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3: Good morning, I'm Lorena Dixon. Here's what's coming up over the next 48 hours. It's everything you need to know.
4: 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Just click the 48. In the newsroom, I'm Melissa Brush, and that's what's happening around town.
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13: Well, taking another look at your drive, it does continue to be problem-free here in the early going this morning. Not seeing any live lane issues on the 401 eastbound or westbound between Belleville and Brockville. Fairly lightly traveled at this hour. Your forecast for today, we are looking at a mix of sun and clouds, high of 26, feeling like 33. Few clouds tonight, low down to 15. Tomorrow, to wrap up the week and take us into our Labor Day long weekend, we're looking at a mix of sun and clouds in the morning, increasing clouds as the day goes along with a high of 24, feeling like 29. 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

0: Back then, right now.
1: Yeah, Tennille Art's I Can Use a Little Back Then, By Now. Kingston's New Country, 98.9. Wake the fun up. Come on, let's get at it. It's a Thursday over the hump day. Third day of September, by the way. Third day of September. Second day back at school.
2: Yes, sirree. Watch over those big yellow school buses out there, okay?
1: You know what today is?
2: What is it?
1: Today's Merchant Navy Day, and it's a day to celebrate all the commercial shipping fleets in the world today. They're responsible for transporting over 90% of the world's imports and exports.
2: You know, when I was younger, I always thought of being a merchant marine.
1: You did? Did you?
2: Because I love the water.
1: You know, Matty, I could
2: love the water.
1: I could visualize you being a merchant marine. Yeah, there was a guy here in Kingston for many years, a good friend of mine, and he actually was involved in harness racing. His name was Noel Hogan, and one of the Hogan fleet, and he was a captain in the St. Lawrence.
2: Okay.
1: And used to captain the merchant ships up and down the St. Lawrence, yeah. Very interesting. Showed me lots of pictures of coming through the canals and stuff, yeah.
2: Okay, the closest I got to that was going over to Germany and back.
1: Oh, yeah.
2: We went over in 1959 on a ship, took us 7 days.
1: I know, you met Elvis over there, yeah.
2: Hey, that's coming up later.
1: Oh, okay.
2: And we came back almost 4 years later on another ship.
1: Oh, really?
2: So that was my closest to becoming a merchant marine.
1: That's because your father was in the armed services, right? It's, what else is today?
2: National Welsh Rarebit Day.
1: What? What's that?
2: No, it's not Rabbit Day. It's not Welsh Rabbit Day. It's Rarebit Day.
1: I see that, Rarebit. What does it mean?
2: I have no idea. Let me tell you. It's known as a Welsh rarebit, hot, savory cheese sauce served over toasted bread.
1: Oh, really?
2: Yeah.
1: Oh, wow. Okay.
2: And there's a liquid in there, too. You can either put an ale or a stout beer, or even milk gives the sauce a rich body.
1: If Welsh has got some alcohol there someplace. Yeah,
2: there's no meat in it.
1: No.
2: So there you go.
1: Just
2: what
1: cheese
2: else we got?
1: Dairy product. National Skyscraper Day, celebrating skyscrapers. Have you been up the CN Tower? You ever been to the CN Tower?
2: No, I haven't.
1: Yeah, I've been up there a couple times. Went up there for dinner there a few years ago. It was kind of nice. And then,
2: you're not afraid of heights, obviously.
1: Some years ago at the CNE Air Show, I took my kids up. We had a reserved spot that day, which was Labor Day, because they always had the air show on Labor Day, right? And we saw the air show from above. The CN Tower was actually above the height of the planes that were flying.
2: That'd be kind of cool.
1: Yeah, it was cool. It was very cool. Yeah.
2: What else have we got here?
1: National Bowling League Day. Have you ever been in a bowling league, Matty?
2: Yeah, I have, as a matter of fact.
1: Yeah,
2: in Kingston,
1: too.
2: Many, many years ago. I think it was 1979.
1: Yeah, really?
2: The one up the road here. What was it called? Bowling Alley?
1: Yeah, there's Probst. Yeah. There used to be, and then Cloverleaf, yeah.
2: My Uncle Herky used to run a 5-pin bowling alley in Ottawa.
1: Oh, really?
2: Yeah, I worked there as a pin boy.
1: Did you really?
2: Yep.
1: Wow.
2: Yeah, it was a dangerous job back then.
1: I guess it was.
2: You sat up in the back there, and people threw those balls down there.
1: I know.
2: And knocked those pins around.
1: Whew.
2: You had to jump out there real quick, set the pins up, and get the hell out of the way.
1: How many guys have been hit by balls doing that job?
2: I don't know, but you know what I'd like to do? I instead of a bowling ball,
1: yeah,
2: I'd like to use a head.
1: Oh. Well, there's some holes you can...
2: A special person's head.
1: Yeah.
2: You know?
1: Yeah, like
2: I think you know the head I'm talking about. All right?
1: Yeah.
2: You ever use an orange bowling ball?
1: We won't go there.
2: Okay.
1: You know. Our Baltzy here, Baltzy's quite the bowler. I think he's had, two or three perfect games?
2: Yeah.
1: I think Corcoran's had a few perfect games, too. I was close, but no cigar.
2: What happened?
1: I bowled in a really good league in Arizona, and I got within, I think I bowled 7 or 8 in a row, and then I blew it. But
2: so what do you have to get? 300. You have to get 10 strikes in a row?
1: I believe 12. Yeah.
2: 12?
1: Yeah.
2: Well, I've seen you bowl, Biggie.
1: Yeah.
2: And, well...
1: I know.
2: It could be an exaggeration here.
1: No. It was an exaggeration. But
2: our company bowling.
1: I know. That was when I had my knee was hurting for heaven. And you know what? Even though I tried.
2: Yeah.
1: Okay, I
2: tried. Yeah, you tried to break 100.
1: But and by the way, just out of curiosity, my wife Angie, when we were in Arizona, she was on an elite travel bowling team.
2: Yeah,
1: for money. Yeah, she did really good. And then here at Cloverleaf, she held the high triple for women for like 10 years or so.
2: Wow, she must be pretty good at
1: it. She was good. Yeah, she was better than me.
2: Okay.
1: Yeah.
2: That's it. Special days.
1: Hey, there's Baltzy. Come here.
2: Come on in.
1: Come here, Baltzy.
0: What happened now? What did I do?
1: No, we were just talking about bowling.
0: Oh!
2: So how many?
1: We were saying Baltzy has had some perfect games, haven't you?
0: I have, yes.
2: How many?
0: 7 total.
1: What? What?
0: Yes.
1: You've had 7 perfect games?
0: Yes, I have. There's a few here in the city that have had significantly more than me, but actually got my first one over here at the center on Bath Road back 2001, I think it was.
1: Really?
0: Yeah, and then the rest of them have all come out at my buddy's place on Gardner's Road.
2: Well, that's almost like getting a hole in one, isn't it?
1: Exactly the same. Yeah.
2: So 7 perfect games.
1: 7 perfect games. Wow.
2: Okay, that's it. I've decided you're on my bowling team.
0: Awesome. Yeah. Perfect. I can't wait. High triple of 824 too.
2: So here you are shooting a perfect game, and you know we'll put Big G on the list just because we know him.
0: I've seen G bowl before.
2: Yeah, I've seen a bowl too. He couldn't break 100.
1: Yeah, it was because, you know.
2: Oh, here we go with the excuse.
1: Had the company thing a couple of years ago.
0: Oh, yes.
1: And I had a bad, my knee was hurting, and I said, I'm going to bowl anyway. And I couldn't run and slide, right?
0: Right.
1: But anyway, today's bowling league day, and this is the day when people right after September start joining. Do you join in a league now?
0: I do. On Monday and Thursday nights out of Limestone Lanes. So
1: wow.
0: Yeah, stopping and see them. They're a pretty cool place.
2: Yeah. We'll have to stop in and see you bowl someday.
1: Yeah, exactly.
0: Hey, I welcome it any time you guys want to come out. Yeah. Come on, see what's going on.
1: Hey, you want anybody out there want a lesson?
0: We got the pro
1: right here.
2: Last time I bowled was in Vancouver. When a fishing trip in Vancouver, we took a night off to hit the bowling alley.
1: Mm-hmm. Yeah.
2: And I think
1: didn't do
2: too well.
0: No?
1: Yeah.
2: No.
1: All right. Well, geez, thanks for that, Baltzy.
0: You're welcome.
2: You're calling me Gutter Matty.
1: Yeah.
0: Got a good bar, though, I bet.
1: Yeah.
2: All right, let's get this show.
1: Not only was his mine in the gutter, the ball was, too. Here's Riley Green, Think As You Drunk. And that's probably what happened with Matty Bowles. Mostly not thinking, mostly drunken. Thanks to

0: like a ritual, man.
1: We've got those positive vibes to get you through your morning.
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1: Good morning, I'm Lorena Dixon. Time for What's Good in and around Kingston, where we catch up with local newsmakers and people doing interesting things in the community.
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12: Well, with this check on your drive, it does continue to be problem-free this morning. I'm not seeing any live lane issues or slowdowns to hold you up if you are traveling the 401 anywhere between Belleville and Brockville. Your forecast for today, we're looking at a mix of sun and clouds, high of 26. It's going to feel like 33. Few clouds tonight, low down to 15. Tomorrow we'll see increasing clouds in the morning, high of 24, feeling like 29. 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
15: 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It's time for the Jeff Code Classic Song of the Day. 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
10: Okay. 1959 was the year I met Elvis. I was standing in the corner, my brother and I, sitting on the steps, actually, and this American U.S. Army car drove by. They stopped, asked for directions. We ran over to the car, and in the back seat was this, pretty good-looking guy, and there was a sign on the back window of that car that said, Elvis Presley. So they were taking him around, showing him a tour of a certain part of Germany, I guess before he headed back to the States. So, in the final months, Biggie, what are you laughing at? You know how you like to make these stories all about you. Well, this one's about me.
16: Okay. I'm just smiling because it's not like I haven't heard this story before, but go ahead. That's all. I'm not making fun of you, okay? You met Elvis, man.
10: I swear to God, he was in the back of that car.
16: Okay.
10: The final months of his service in the U.S. Army, he began experimenting with new material in anticipation of his return to recording.
16: All right.
10: So his first recording session was scheduled for March 20th, 1960 at RCA Studio B. And it had recently been equipped with a new three-track recorder.
16: Hey, I've been to RCA Studio B.
10: Yeah.
16: And it's all about me being in there sitting where Elvis sat.
10: Well, there you go. To improve the recording of Presley's voice, engineer Bill Porter had Telefunken U47 microphones installed. And during the selection of material for the sessions, Presley's manager, Colonel Tom Parker, suggested, Are You Lonesome Tonight? The favorite song of Parker's wife, Marie Mott. It was the only time he intervened in Presley's choice of songs. Presley returned to the studio with his band consisting of Scotty Moore and Hank Garland on guitar, DJ Fontana on drums, Floyd Kramer on piano, Bob Moore on bass, Buddy Harmon on percussion, and the Jordanaires on background vocals, and it was recorded on April 3rd.
16: Did you have a name of who brought them the coffee?
10: Did you bring them the coffee?
16: No, I'm just saying you got everybody else in there. I mean, I just wondered.
10: Oh, okay. So at any rate, Presley moved on to his manager, Parker's request. At 4 o'clock in the morning, the singer began recording Are You Lonesome Tonight? Accompanied by acoustic guitar, drums, bass, and the backing vocalists, he asked everyone else in the room to leave the session, told Chet Atkins to turn the lights out, and he performed the song with the spoken bridge. After the second take, Presley said to the producer, Throw that tune out, I can't do it justice. Scholes told the engineer to ignore Presley's order and asked the singer to do a new take, explaining that the Jordanaires had bumped into their microphone stand while recording in the dark. As a result, Presley performed the song once more, and that take became the master for the single. And here is that single, Elvis Presley, Are You Lonesome Tonight?

I wonder if you're lonesome tonight. You know, someone said the world's a stage and you must play a part. Fate had me playing in love with you as my sweetheart. Act one was where we met. I loved you at first glance. You read your lines so cleverly and never missed a cue. Then came act two. You seemed to change, you acted strange, and why I've never known. Honey, you lied when you said you loved me, and I had no cause to doubt you. But I'd rather go on hearing your lies than to go on living without you. Now the stage is bare, and I'm standing there with emptiness all around. And if he won't come back to me, then they can bring the curtain down.

0: 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Join me right here on New Country 98.9 for Sunday in the Country. 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
1: I'm Lorena Dixon, keeping you in the loop this morning. The number of incidents involving unleashed dogs in Kingston has prompted one city councillor to ask for a review of the city's animal control bylaw. The current bylaw requires all pets to be on a leash when they're in public, but Councillor Wendy Stephen believes not many pet owners in Kingston are aware of that.
2: If you're using one of the city's off-leash dog parks, obviously, no leash required, or, you know, if you have your pet in your fenced backyard, of course, that's fine too. But when we're talking about these public spaces, it's really, really important that pets are leashed, both for their own safety and the safety of others.
1: Staff will go over what rules are in place and how other municipalities are controlling their animals. The University Hospital Kingston Foundation has a new CEO. Paul McIntyre Royston took over from the retiring Tom Zolnay last month. McIntyre Royston says the passion for healthcare in Kingston was one of the reasons he was attracted to the job.
3: There's an energy here, there's a buzz, and it's a place where I think there's an immense amount of pride, and that is infectious.
1: McIntyre Royston comes from Grand River Hospital Foundation in Kitchener-Waterloo, where he helped grow the organization's fundraising efforts. And the United Nations issued a bleak first-of-its-kind report yesterday on the state of our planet. The UN has acknowledged the Earth has lost its chance to prevent some of the worst of global warming's harms. And officials say the world must now figure out how to get temperatures below the danger zone and back to safety. In sports, the Jays beat Cleveland 11-0. Toronto now just a game and a half back of Cleveland for the final wild card spot. And in the NBA, the way has been cleared for Kawhi Leonard to return to the Toronto Raptors. The next time you're scrolling through your phone, visit KingstonDaily.ca and see what Kingston is talking about. 401 Traffic and Weather together next.
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13: With this check on your drive, I'm still not seeing any live lane issues on the traffic cameras. Anywhere on the 401 between Belleville and Brockville, you'll find nothing to hold you up eastbound or westbound. Your forecast for today, we are looking at a mix of sun and clouds. Temperature getting up to 26, we'll feel like 33 with the Humidex. A few clouds overnight tonight, low down to 15. We'll see some increasing clouds early tomorrow morning, but no mention of any rain to wrap up the week. A high of 24 will feel like 29. Summer's almost over, but your car's busy season is just beginning. 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

0: Oh, yeah, Kingston Zoo Cutter 98.9 with Shaboozy. And, well, let's, how about Post Malone and Luke Combs there and the guy for that?
1: Well, mix of sun and cloud in the forecast for today, high 26, and it's going to feel like 33 before it's all over. A few clouds tonight, low 15, and increasing cloudiness early in the morning tomorrow, but okay for Friday, high up to 24. We'll see plenty of sunshine right through the long holiday weekend. How's that sound?
0: Looks fantastic, yeah.
1: Right now, it's 20 in downtown Kingston.
2: Hey, gang, let's check out what's happening in Hollywood.
3: There's no business like

0: You know, Biggie, I used to watch the show religiously at one time when it first appeared on my TV set.
1: Well, yeah, that's when they actually had people who you knew.
0: Yeah, Dancing with the Stars.
1: Mm-hmm.
0: So I'm looking at the lineup for this year's cast.
1: Yeah.
0: I really don't see anybody I know.
1: No, well, I know a couple of people. That's about it, yeah.
0: So
1: Taylor Hanson from the Hanson Brothers.
0: Oh, yeah, he's the middle Hanson, right?
1: Yeah, he's there.
0: Yeah, there's a big star.
1: Mm-hmm.
0: Okay. Who else we got?
1: Gamero, or what is his name? Jimmy Kimmel's sidekick.
0: Oh, yeah, Gilmero. Gilmero.
1: Yeah.
0: Yeah, okay.
1: Rodriguez, there.
0: Jimmy Kimmel's sidekick, eh?
1: Yeah.
0: Gilmero. I think. All right.
1: I don't know how you pronounce that.
0: All right. How about Sarah Jane Nader?
1: How about her?
0: Her sister, Brooks Nader, finished ninth in season 33 of Dancing with the Stars.
1: Okay.
0: So somehow that qualifies her to be on the show.
1: I guess it does,
0: because her sister was on the show.
1: Yeah.
0: Okay.
1: There's an Olympic gold medal figure skater, Amber Glynn.
0: Oh, yeah?
1: She's on the show. She should do pretty good if you're...
0: Huh?
1: Olympic gold medal figure skater.
0: Well, here's another biggie, Tyler Cameron, losing Bachelor on season 15 of The Bachelorette. Right?
1: Talk about losers.
0: Yeah. Connor Levitt, a husband on Secret Lives of Mormon Wives.
1: Okay.
0: Oh, yeah, Jackson Olsen, member of the comedy baseball team, the Savannah Bananas.
1: Yeah, okay.
0: So, you know, Dancing with the Stars. Okay,
1: yeah.
0: There you go. Actually, you know what?
1: Yeah.
0: They're going to have to change the name. ABC's going to have to change the name.
1: To what?
0: To Dancing with Whoever We Can Get. Do you remember the time?
1: Yeah.
0: When Priscilla Presley was on there back, I think it was 2008.
1: I remember that.
0: And we talked to Elvis shortly after. He was peed off.
1: Oh, he was mad.
0: Let me
1: see if I can dig that out.
0: Yeah, yeah. And Priscilla got voted off.
1: Hold on.
0: And the king... was not a happy camper.
1: Okay, yeah, I got it. You want to hear it?
0: Yeah, he was upset.
1: Okay, this is Elvis after Priscilla got kicked off Dancing with the Stars.
0: Yeah.
2: Yeah, good morning there, Big G and Matthews. This is the King.
3: Oh, my gosh. Elvis Presley, we haven't heard from you in a long, long time. To what do we owe the honor?
2: Well, I'm pretty upset that Priscilla got voted off Dancing with the Stars this week.
3: Oh.
2: Man, I am really, really... could you hold on just a second?
3: Yeah.
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3: Okay. Hey, King, are we taking you away from your work, Elvis?
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3: Okay.
2: Anyway, like I was saying, you know, seeing my sweet Priscilla being treated like that, I almost went bananas.
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0: Kingston's New Country 98.9 here on this well, let me say, it's heading into the weekend, the long weekend. You got any plans, Maddie? What are you doing this weekend?
1: Well, I'm headed to the ungated community tomorrow, and I'll be looking to get out on the water because the lake trout season is almost over.
0: Yeah.
1: It ends, I think, September the 8th. So I want to get a couple more cracks at those beauties.
0: Yeah, the boys are out in Lake Ontario and the St. Lawrence this weekend with the CESA tournament here in Kingston.
1: Oh, yeah. Yeah, we talked to Chris Johnson yesterday.
0: Yeah.
1: And I guess they have a big meeting today, and then they're going to hit the water, blast off tomorrow morning. Away mm-hmm. they go.
0: Yeah.
1: And you're invited to the dockside, by the way.
0: The weigh-ins, yeah.
1: Mm-hmm. So that'll be Friday, Saturday, and Sunday.
0: 30,000 to the winning team. It's a team tournament. Mm-hmm. So they fish in teams. There's 65 teams, Chris told us yesterday. 65 teams have registered at $1,000 a piece to enter, but they pay right down to 15. So
1: Chris offered us, you and I,
0: yeah,
1: his boat.
0: Exactly.
1: Because he's going to be fishing with his brothers, so right. He's got no need for his boat this weekend.
0: No.
1: He did bring it down.
0: Yeah.
1: And we're welcome to use it.
0: Yeah, that's what he says.
1: So do you think we can get out there on Colonel Bai with that 20-foot Ranger with a 250 on the back?
0: I think we might.
1: Huh?
0: It might be the end of Colonel Bai in about 14 seconds. That's it.
1: We can show up your little buddies at Rito Acres or Jamie and the guys.
0: Yeah, right? Wouldn't that be nice?
1: Yeah.
0: That would be nice.
1: And what else we got going this weekend? Yeah, we're at the car show on Saturday.
0: Yes, we are. We're going to be broadcasting live from 10 until 1. It's on all day from 8 in the morning until 4 in the afternoon. Over 400 cars, classic cars of mm-hmm. all makes and models, from hot rods, muscle cars, to stock cars, to trucks.
1: Even kiddie cars.
0: Yeah.
1: So, we got a busy couple of weeks coming up. We've got the car show this weekend, boot scooting, cruising next week, next Thursday, September 10th. We've got the Kingston Fall Fair coming up. Man, oh, man. So, I think I might do a little relaxing, too, just to rest up for all of the events we

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0: Here we go this morning with Evan Burleson. And so side of...

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1: Good morning, I'm Lorena Dixon. Here's what's coming up over the next 48 hours. It's everything you need to know.
2: Good morning, I'm Alyssa Brush. 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On a community note, there are still open spots and a variety of recreational sports sessions throughout the day. You can get all the details on these events at KingstonDaily.ca. Just click the 48. In the newsroom, I'm Alyssa Brush, and that's what's happening around town.
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11: Well, taking another look at your drive, it does continue to be worry-free this morning. Not seeing any live lane issues or slowdowns on the traffic cameras anywhere on the stretch of the 401 between Belleville and Brockville. Your forecast for today, we're looking at a mix of sun and clouds, high of 26, we'll feel like 33 with the Humidex. A few clouds tonight, temperature dropping down to 15, and we'll see increasing clouds early tomorrow morning, but no mention of any rain to wrap up the week, with a high of 24, feeling like 29. 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

0: Tucker Whitmore. I don't know who told you that. In this day and age, you never know who told you that because people lie on the social media.
1: Well, I can tell you this much.
0: Yeah, what's that?
1: Pretty good-looking day. Mix of sun and cloud and high 26. And we escaped the worst of that storm yesterday afternoon and last night. Like, man, in Toronto.
0: Yes.
1: Storm cleanup is underway even today. Several roads remain closed there, including stretches of the Don Valley Parkway and the mm-hmm. Garden Expressway. They continue to clean up from the severe thunderstorms yesterday that caused widespread flooding across Toronto.
0: You know, it was funny, but when the rain came through here last night, it came down pretty good for a while.
1: Yeah, it did.
0: But I didn't see or hear any lightning or thunder. Now, some people did, but I didn't over at the park. Did you get some in Appanee there?
1: Just a heavy rainfall, but I didn't. We didn't experience any destructive winds that I know of down, knocked down trees and power lines, but they had 65,000 people without power in Toronto area yesterday for a while, and some are still without power today.
0: Wow.
1: That was quite a storm.
0: Yeah, I guess so.
1: All right.
0: It's that time of the morning, everybody. What time is it? Well,
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1: Okay, the 12th annual Rib Fest and craft beer is happening, and it's on September 11th to the 13th at Memorial Grounds.
0: Mm-hmm.
1: And here's your chance to win some Rib Fest goodies.
0: How about a mouth-watering barbecue ribs?
1: A half a rack.
0: Yeah. How about some pulled pork sandwich?
1: Yummy, yummy for the tummy.
0: Now, if you win this, you're going to have to go to the event, and there's a window there. There's no admission, by the way. It's free. But you can pick up your coupon for that delicious dinner at the Memorial Center.
1: All right. Here's your chance to win. The number is 866-852-6687.
0: And what's the question today, Matty?
1: According to a recent survey, 40% of the women out there, so that's 4 out of 10,
0: yes,
1: say they'd rather not, but will ask a man for help with this.
0: They'd rather not, but they would ask a man for this.
1: Yes.
0: What's the answer?
1: That's what we'd like to know.
0: What's your answer?
1: Wow, okay, look at them coming in now. Opening a jar. That's a good one.
0: Shaving legs.
1: Yeah.
0: Building something, money, outfits.
1: Car wash.
0: Top up the windshield fluid. Yeah, okay. Mm-hmm. Yeah, back up the car. No. Yeah. Pumping gas. No. Checking tire pressure.
1: Personal female items.
0: Painting nails.
1: Yeah. Oil
0: these
1: change.
0: Are all good. Putting on jewelry, paying bills, shopping. What else you got?
1: Folding laundry, do up their bra. That's pretty close. That's pretty darn close. Do up a bra.
0: Yeah.
1: Yeah. So a change of light, groceries. Do up their dress. There you go.
0: That's it. 333-333-3333. You got it.
1: You got it.
0: There's the answer. Yes. Zipping up a dress.
1: Yeah. So that's 4 out of 10 women say they'd rather not, but will ask a man to help zip up her dress.
0: Okay. Congratulations. You've got yourself the coupon and hope that you enjoy yourself coming up here. Well, next weekend, actually. Next weekend, it's. It's at the Memorial Center grounds for
1: the 11th or the 13th.
0: Couple days, yeah.
1: All right.
0: Make sure you head out there. It's going to be a big day, the Kingston Rib Fest and Craft Beer Show.
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1: Good morning, I'm Lorena Dixon. Time for What's Good in and around Kingston, where we catch up with local newsmakers and people doing interesting things in the community.
2: 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There's a new activity to check out at this year's Pumpkin Smashing and Corn Maze event at Foreman Farms in Sealy's Bay. Along with the returning pumpkin cannons, families can take on a brand new obstacle course. Co-owner Charlie Foreman says a junior pumpkin cannon has also been added this year.
3: Well, the little kids will be able to sit on the junior pumpkin cannon and actually fire it. 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
11: There are still no issues this morning to slow you down. If you are traveling the 401 eastbound or westbound between Belleville and Brockville, you'll find both directions continuing to move at the speed limit this morning. Your forecast for today, we're going to see a mix of sun and clouds, high at 26, feeling like 33. Few clouds tonight, down to 15. We will see increasing clouds early tomorrow morning, but no mention of any rain to wrap up the week, with a high at 24, feeling like 29. 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

0: Yeah, I'm Under the Influence, and that's Tyler Joel Miller. Kingston's New Country, 98.9, Biggie and Maddie on a Thursday, over the hump day, and yeah, not a bad looking day. Mix of sun and cloud, high 26, gonna feel like 33 before it's all over. Current temperature, 20 degrees right now in downtown Kingston.
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1: All right, Maddie, what do we have today for a weird and wacky?
0: Well, it is a throwback Thursday, right?
1: Yeah.
0: Do you
1: yeah.
0: remember the time we hired Dan Rather to do some, well, roving reporter work for us?
1: Investigative reporting, yes. Mm-hmm.
0: Yeah. So he was down in Florida. I think it was Florida a number of years ago.
1: Yeah, I think so.
0: This was his first report, and unfortunately, his last report. And we had to fire him shortly after this.
1: He got in a bit of trouble, yeah.
0: Yeah, it got a little weird.
1: Well, so. HR didn't like it very well, did they?
0: No.
1: Yeah.
0: So let's give it a listen here, and here's our weird and wacky for a Thursday morning.
4: Yes, good morning, Big G and Matthews. This is Dan Rather on assignment in Tampa, Florida. I'm investigating that condo project who's trying to boost sales by making one of its swimming pools suits optional. Right now, I'm at that pool, laying on a chaise lounge, waiting for the residents to arrive so I can interview them.
5: Dan, you're not naked, are you?
4: As a West Texas Jaybird there, guys, I want to make sure I blend in. And I must admit, being nude is giving me an amazing sense of freedom.
6: Dan, I hate to tell you this, but...
4: You know, it felt odd at first, but now being naked just feels comfortably natural. Well, except for that splinter I got in my butt.
5: Seriously, though, Dan, listen to us.
4: And if any women laugh at me, I can always just say, I was in the pool. I was in the pool.
6: Dan, look at the suit's optional pool is only a proposal. They haven't actually started doing it yet. They still need to get approval and, you know, put up privacy fences.
4: I see. Well, I guess that would explain the two uniformed police officers walking quickly in my direction. I'm Dan Rather. Courage. It's okay, officers. I'm a trained journalist. What are you doing? Let go. Hey, don't tase me, bro.
5: Well, that was certainly shocking, huh?
0: Okay, here we go. Yeah, Brothers Osborne. It ain't my fault. It ain't our fault, Biggie and Maddie. At Kingston's New Country, 98.9.

0: The Brothers Osborne this morning at 8 Mile Fault on Kingston's New Country at 98.9. It's 7:56 on the drive-in on a really nice-looking morning.
1: Mm-hmm. Plenty of sunshine today, and we are in need of some sun, actually, because, well, this week's been weird. We had fog, we had rain,
0: yeah,
1: storms yesterday and last night. Today, mix of sun and cloud, the high 26, and current temperatures at 20 degrees.
0: But, Maddie, it feels like, what did you say, 33?
1: Mm-hmm. Yeah. It was a sticky night last night.
0: Well, it's a sticky morning, actually. It's muggy this morning. I would say muggy.
1: Mm-hmm.
0: Wouldn't you say that?
1: Yes, sir. So the humid X is going to be up to around 33. And here's the good news.
0: What's that?
1: Great weather right through the holiday weekend.
0: Woo! Labor Day! Ah, we're loving life again.
1: It's coming up. Oh, here's Ella at Kingston's New Country 98.

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1: I'm Lorena Dixon, keeping you in the loop this morning. The city of Kingston is going to review its animal control bylaw. This after several residents reported that they or their pets were involved in a violent dog attack. Councillor Wendy Stevens says one resident's horrific story was the reason she brought forward a motion at Tuesday's meeting.
2: A community member came and delegated and described a really terrible dog attack that ended up being fatal. And, you know, this isn't the first time we've heard complaints like this.
1: The motion called for staff to go over what rules the city has in place, enforcement, fines, and how other municipalities are controlling their animals. Frontenac County is receiving a 14% increase in provincial ambulance funding this year, bringing Ontario's contribution to more than $14.3 million. Local MPP John Jordan says local partnerships play an important role in delivering the service.
3: We've got a great partnership with Frontenac County, and it's those partnerships that give us the great service that we have for ambulance services.
1: The funding will help support staffing, equipment, and other operating costs for Frontenac paramedics. Kingston artists and arts organizations can now apply for more than $171,000 through the City of Kingston Arts Fund, including a new grant stream focused on helping artists create new work. Kingston Arts Council Executive Director Nicole Daniels explains what's new.
4: We knew that there was a need for this type of funding in our local arts sector, but the review really helped to kind of reinforce that need and base it in data and, you know, comparative research, and then also propose a structure for the overhaul of the CCAF program.
1: Find more info on our website. And the federal government will extend the 10-cent a liter gas tax holiday into next year. First announced in April, the holiday was set to end on Labor Day. In sports, in baseball action, Toronto beat Cleveland 11-0. Toronto is now just a game and a half back of Cleveland for the final wildcard spot in the American League. And the NBA has cleared the way for Kawhi Leonard to return to the Toronto Raptors. The next time you're scrolling through your phone, visit KingstonDaily.ca and see what Kingston is talking about. 401 Traffic and Weather together next.
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10: Well, it continues to be problem-free as we go through the morning. I'm not seeing any live lane issues on the traffic cameras. If you're traveling the 401 once again between Belleville and Brockville, you'll find nothing to slow you down at this point this morning. Your forecast for today, we're looking at a mix of sun and clouds. High at 26, will feel like 33 with the Humidex. We expect a few clouds overnight tonight, down to 15. And increasing clouds early tomorrow morning. No mention of any rain to wrap up the week. The high tomorrow to reach 24, which will feel like 29. September has a way of putting more kilometers on your vehicle. 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
0: Where Kingston's country lives. That means Big G and Maddie in the morning. And New Country all day. 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

0: Kingston's new country 98.9 with Dustin Lynch featuring Jelly Roll and Chevrolet. 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
1: Hey, speaking of cars, guess what? They decided yesterday that Tiger Woods will not be driving for the next 5 years.
0: Really?
1: License suspended for 5 years.
0: 5 years, eh?
1: Mm-hmm.
0: Okay.
1: So no more Tiger on the roads.
0: I had to laugh. I was watching the press conference,
1: mm-hmm.
0: and the guy that was delivering the sentence said he got fined $1,000 for one of the charges,
1: okay.
0: and he got fined $500 for the other. But he won't be able to drive a car for 5 years. And you, Mr. Woods, have one of the most recognizable faces in the world. And if somebody spots you, you are in trouble.
1: I wonder, can he drive a golf cart?
0: Yes.
1: Is that going to be legal?
0: Yes, he can. Private property.
1: Oh, yeah?
0: But,
1: I've seen some accidents on the golf course.
0: Yeah, I know.
1: Guys hitting a tree.
0: Yeah, but I don't think you drive a boat either.
1: Tipping it over?
0: You need a license to drive a boat, right?
1: So yeah.
0: Anything you need a license for, I don't think you can drive. And I'm not a judge or jury or
1: it's
0: cop.
1: It's a motorized vehicle, right?
0: Yeah, I know, but it's on private property, Matty. You can drive what you want on private property.
1: Okay.
0: I believe. I mean, I don't know. Like I said, I'm not a cop. But, you know, the thing is... is if he can't afford to have a driver. I mean, the guy's a billionaire. So, anyhow.
1: So, other sports news.
0: Yep.
1: Blue Jays.
0: Oh, wow.
1: Hammered the Cleveland Guardians last night.
0: And Guerrero Jr. got what? 5 runs? He batted in 5 runs?
1: Wow.
0: That's only $8 million a run.
1: Yeah. They won 11-0.
0: Yeah.
1: Hopefully they can win this afternoon's critical rubber match game.
0: Mm-hmm.
1: They're there. 1.5 games back in the wild card spot now.
0: Yeah.
1: So if they win today, that will put them 1.5 game back.
0: Yes, right.
1: So let's go Blue Jays. Who's on the mound today? I forget his name now. Soriano?
0: Soriano, yeah.
1: All right,
0: yeah,
1: so there we go. It's an early game?
0: Soriano. 1 o'clock, yeah.
1: All
0: one
1: right.
0: o'clock.
1: Or Let's
0: one,
1: go.
0: 10 after 1.
1: Blue Jays.
0: Okay, yeah. So, and can I remind everybody about Saturday?
1: Yeah.
0: Would you mind if I said that? We were talking about not driving cars, but cars you can drive will be at the Limestone City Car Classic on Saturday from 8 a.m. till 4 at the Memorial Center. And it's free to the public. Come on out and see all these beautiful vehicles, cars and trucks and custom muscle cars. And 25 different classes.
1: Mm-hmm.
0: 25 different classes. Wow.
1: Music by the Sitting Ducks.
0: Yep.
1: Mm-hmm. I saw it's Wayne Scott in there now with his, he's a pretty talented guy.
0: Yeah.
1: And Wayne, if you remember, was formerly with Jeff Coe's band, right?
0: Mm.
1: So, at any rate, this should be a lot of fun. There's vendors on site and just about everything you're going to need, including free admission. And if you'd like to register a classic car, you can do so for $15. Simple as that.
0: Wow.
1: Kingston Memorial Center Fairgrounds. Big G and Maddie will see you there. We'll be on site from 10 to 1.
0: Yes, we will be broadcasting live. And speaking of talent... and local talent, tomorrow morning here on this show,
1: yeah.
0: Young Courtney Kane has a new single.
1: Really?
0: That she released. Yes.
1: So?
0: And-

0: Washboard Union, Whiskey Wings. Is that anything like beer goggles?
1: Probably Whiskey Wings. Yeah, maybe. Yeah.
0: Make me fly. All right. Kingston's New Country, 98.9 on a Thursday morning drive in. And yeah, checking the weather Doppler window looks pretty good. And after the 48, we've got the birthday bash. Anybody celebrating on the September 3rd? We'll try and get you on. And of course, our Cuckoo Criminal just around the corner as well.
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3: Good morning, I'm Lorena Dixon. Here's what's coming up over the next 48 hours. It's everything you need to know.
4: Good morning, I'm Alyssa Brush. 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Just click the 48. In the newsroom, I'm Alyssa Brush, and that's what's happening around town.
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11: It continues to be a problem-free commute this morning. If you are traveling the 401 anywhere between Belleville and Brockville, you're not going to find any live lane issues in either direction. A little bit of volume through the greater Napanee area, but that's not slowing anything down. Your forecast for today, we are looking at a mix of sun and clouds, high at 26, feeling like 33. Tonight, we'll see a few clouds, a low down to 15, and increasing clouds tomorrow morning with a high of 24, feeling like 29, no mention of any rain. 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

0: Oh, not yet. I don't want to go yet. That's High Valley at Kingston's New Country, 98.9. Mix of sun and cloud. Looks pretty good out there as I check that weather Doppler window. High of 26 degrees right now, or 21 in Kingston.
1: And
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1: Okay. Looking at local birthdays, I have a couple on my list. Corey Burns is celebrating.
0: Oh, Corey's celebrating today, yeah.
1: Yeah. Okay, happy birthday.
0: Front Neck Alarms and a good guy, yeah.
1: Yeah, happy birthday, Corey. Dean McGee. Dean is also celebrating a birthday today. All the best to you, Dean. Know your brother and your dad very well.
0: Mm.
1: So that's it for me.
0: That's it for you.
1: You have anybody?
0: I got Shane French is celebrating today. And, yeah, that's about it. Oh, Graham Elliott also celebrating today. Yeah.
1: Mm-hmm. Even the celebrity list is
0: pretty lean.
1: Slim pickings.
0: Yeah.
1: All right. So, Charlie Sheen.
0: Good old Charlie.
1: 61.
0: Joel, he's 61, is he?
1: Yeah, Major League. Hot Shots.
0: Yeah, his own TV series.
1: You know, he's in 2.5 Men, of course. Yeah. He earned him several Golden Globe and Emmy Award nominations before he went offside.
0: Yeah.
1: So, 61 for Charlie.
0: Well, I think he's back onside now. I think he's doing pretty good, actually.
1: Okay.
0: Yeah, I think so. Who else we got?
1: Al Jardine, singer, guitarist with the Beach Boys.
0: Oh, wow.
1: He's not a Beach Boy anymore. Well, he is a Beach Boy. He always will be, but he's not a boy anymore. He's 84 years old.
0: 84 for the Beach Boys.
1: Yeah.
0: Help me, Rhonda.
1: Yeah.
0: And Joel Johnston, who is in The Marvelous Mrs. Maisel.
1: Have you ever seen that show?
0: I
1: watched a little bit of it.
0: Yeah,
1: pretty funny.
0: Pretty funny. Yeah.
1: And, well, okay, let's see. 1995, we look back on this day, September 3rd. And, well, we talked about it earlier. China and Russia proclaimed an end to any lingering hostilities, pledging they would no longer target nuclear missiles or use force against each other. Then they went out for pizza and a Coke, and they were later seen acting very friendly at the bowling alley.
0: Exactly.
1: And in 1995,
0: yeah,
1: the auction website eBay.
0: Really?
1: You know what that stands for?
0: I have no idea.
1: Electronic Bay.
0: Electronic Bay, eh?
1: 1995, originally called Auction Web. It was founded in California, and the guy, he did it as a hobby.
0: Yeah, I know. Yeah. Figured to be a little bit of a rich hobby, don't you think?
1: Yeah, you made slightly more money than our hobby.
0: Yeah.
1: Napping.
0: Exactly.
1: Okay.
0: Al Jardine, how old's Al again?
1: 84.

0: I like her, Terry Clark, there, and poor, poor, pitiful me. You know, she's still a member of the Grand Ole Opry in Nashville, Tennessee.
1: Yeah, I guess once you're a member, you're always a member, aren't you?
0: Really? I would think so.
1: They don't kick people out, do
0: no,
1: they?
0: No, well, unless you do something you shouldn't do, I guess.
1: She does a great job in that Linda Ronstadt song, huh?
0: Well, she sure does.
1: Poor, poor, pitiful me.
0: You know, there she was at Albertan, left to follow her dreams in Nashville. I started singing for tips in at the Tootsie's Blue Orchid Lounge. Is it Purple Orchid Lounge? and there she made her way. She did very extremely well. And what a nice lady.
1: She's got a huge following down there, too.
0: Oh, here, too, yeah.
1: I know.
0: For sure.
1: So she's doing very, very well.
0: Yes, she is.
1: Yeah. So
0: proud to call her a Canadian, that's for sure.
1: So, tell you what's coming up.
0: Yep, what's coming up, Matty?
1: What's good in Kingston is coming up in just a second or two. And we're back on the other side because this is a throwback Thursday.
0: It is, yeah.
1: So all morning long, we've been throwing back some of our blasts from the past.
0: Exactly.
1: We did a weird and wacky blast from the past. We did a...
0: Elvis
1: blast from the past with the showbiz stuff.
0: Yeah.
1: And we've got a... Cuckoo blast from the past as well. You don't want to miss this one.
0: No.
1: And it's just a few minutes away. So keep it here. Kingston's New Country, 98.9.
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3: 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I'm Lorena Dixon. 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
13: With this final check on your drive, just took one last look through the traffic cameras, and it continues to be problem-free with no issues to slow you down eastbound or westbound on the 401 if you're traveling between Belleville and Brockville. Your forecast for today, we're looking at a mix of sun and clouds, high of 26. We'll feel like 33 with the Humidex. A few clouds overnight tonight, low dropping down to 15. We'll see increasing clouds early tomorrow morning, but no mention of any rain to wrap up the week with a high of 24, feeling like 29. 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

0: Dallas Smith. Yeah, looking for a girl like you. Yeah. Kingston's New Country, 98.9. Yeah, good looking morning, a Thursday drive-in with Big G and Maddie over the hump day. And yeah, we're trying to get you in on time. It's 8:47 if you're a 9-to-5-er. And kids are back in school. This is the second day. Hope everything went well for you yesterday.
1: Yeah, I guess so. And we didn't hear anything, any controversy about buses or things like that. So that's all good.
0: Mm-hmm.
1: I'm glad to hear about that. And by the way, if you're still wanting a part-time job, they're still recruiting for some bus drivers. Hogan and Martin Bus Lines, we did a remote there a few weeks ago.
0: Yeah.
1: And, you know, I think it's a great opportunity for somebody. It's in good health, and you've got your bus license. You know what I'm saying? They'll do the training. They'll do the...
0: You have to just be over 18 and have a clean driver's abstract.
1: Absolutely.
0: And work a couple hours in the morning, maybe, and a couple in the afternoon.
1: Mm-hmm.
0: Get paid very well for it, too.
1: Exactly.
0: And plus, you get the joy of having all the little ones on your bus.
1: Oh, exactly. Those wonderful little rug rats, you know, they don't make any, they just sit there and they just pray and read
0: books. Look out the window.
1: Yeah. It's a good job.
0: Little Rod and Wayne when he was a kid, I remember.
1: Pulling the pony.
0: I got in so much trouble.
1: Pulling the ponytails.
0: Oh, yeah.
1: Get off the bus, McCormick! It's that time of the morning, everybody. Yep. What time is it, Big G? Well, let me tell you.
0: Tell me again.
1: I tell you.
0: We're having one of those mornings, huh?
1: This is not one of my mornings.
0: I know.
1: All right, let me try this one more time.
2: It's time now for the Cuckoo Criminal with Big G and Maddie. They walk among us.
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0: Okay, our Cuckoo Criminal. Well, this is Throwback Thursday, okay?
1: Yeah.
0: So we're going to give you a gem from a few years ago, and this is one of our favorite cuckoos, so
1: yeah.
0: Give it a listen. I think you'll enjoy this.
1: Well, I mean...
0: One more time. Give it a listen. I think you'll enjoy this.
1: All right. Well, it's not firing for some reason, Maddie. I'm really sorry about that.
0: You got all the buttons pushed?
1: Yeah. Everything's cool. But let me just you keep talking there for me.
0: All right. Just keep talking. Yeah, right out of my head. Mix of sun and cloud and a high 26. The humidex is going to feel like 33. A few clouds, low 15 on the overnight tonight. Increasing cloudiness early in the morning for tomorrow. Fridays, we head for the long holiday weekend. High of 24. And cloudy periods tomorrow night, low of 13. So that means a cold front is moving in for sure. And for Saturday, as we kick off the long holiday weekend and the classic car show at the Memorial Grounds, it's going to be a mix of sun and cloud and a high 24. A perfect, perfect day. Current temperature, it hasn't moved. It's 20 degrees in downtown Kingston.
1: What were the pills the guy supposedly stole?
0: Well, he thought he was stealing some, I think, like Oxycontin or something like that, but ended up it was actually not Oxycontin. It was a laxative pill.
1: Okay.
0: So I see what's happened now. You've lost it, right? You've lost... Yeah. Okay.
1: All right.
0: Okay, play a song or something. We'll do it again.
1: Thank you very much. Let me try this. I think I got it now.
0: Yeah?
1: Yeah.
0: All right.
3: Here we go. Time for the Cuckoo Criminal this morning. Story about a guy who steals laxatives instead of opioids.
1: Now, wait a minute.
3: Yep.
1: This has to be in Florida.
3: Oh, yeah. Where else, huh? Pinellas Park, Florida man is behind bars after stealing what he thought were hydrocodone pills.
1: Oh, really?
3: But they turned out to actually be over-the-counter laxatives. Police say a video camera showed Peter Hans Emery, 56, committing a theft from his roommate.
1: Okay.
3: The pill container was labeled hydrocodone acetaminophen.
1: Yeah.
3: However, Emery subsequently discovered that he'd not swiped painkillers. The pill bottle actually contained laxative pills. Now, when Pinellas Park Police Department officers caught up with Emery Thursday night, well, they just didn't mention if he was on the toilet or not, but he reportedly admitted taking the pills because he thought they were hydrocodone.
0: Mm-hmm.
3: Yeah. So, but they didn't take long to catch him, did they?
0: No.
3: No. It's hard to run when you got the runs.
0: You know, Matty.
3: Yeah.
0: Just thinking about this, but this kind of this kind of theft, yeah. Man, that's a going concern. A going concern in Florida.
3: Yeah. Yeah. I can hear them in the interrogation room now.
0: Yeah.
3: Right? The good cop, bad cop. Yeah. Yeah. No bathroom break. No bathroom break until you confess.
0: You know, this kind of theft used to be number one. Now it's number two.
1: Now, wasn't that worth the wait? Kingston's New Country. This is 98.

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0: Kingston's New Country, 98.9, New Country Leader, by the way, and that's Josh Stumpf and Johnny Walker, Back to Me. We talked about it yesterday. We had Corey Johnston with us, Chris Johnston with us, and that was yesterday morning. And they are in town, the Johnston brothers, for the CESA Open, and it's going to happen right here on the weekend on the shores of Lake Ontario. You can be there. Did I say Lake Ontario?
1: You sure did.
0: Yes, and I got to give some kudos out to Google Maps.
1: Yeah.
0: Because they have it as Lake Ontario.
1: Well, they have it in brackets now. That says Lake America in brackets.
0: Oh, really?
1: Yeah, they do. If you Google it, you'll find it.
0: So, fisher people will be out on Lake Ontario and the St. Lawrence River starting tomorrow. And, yeah, it's going to be great. $30,000 in prize money up for grabs for first place.
1: Yeah.
0: $50,000 altogether. Mm-hmm. I guess the pros are having a meeting today, and they'll hit the water, blast off tomorrow morning. Right and early.
1: 65 teams from all over North America are here to fish. Mm-hmm. And as Chris Johnston said to us yesterday, the best smallmouth bass fishing in the world right here in our backyard.
0: That's true.
1: Yeah. Wow. That's quite a compliment from the best of the best.
0: All the best to you guys and girls out there.

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1: Well, we're looking for some sunshine for the most part of today. Sun with some cloud, high 26, humidex. It's a muggy morning, 33 for today. Few clouds overnight tonight, low 15. Increasing cloud for tomorrow, Friday, high 24. But the weekend looks pretty good. Mixed sun and cloud, high 24 for Saturday. And right through to Monday, as a matter of fact. So enjoy the big Labor Day weekend coming up.

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1: Well, I'll tell you what, tomorrow morning on Stop the Dummies is your last chance to win that half rack rib dinner and a pulled pork sandwich. And it's all happening at the 12th Annual Kingston Rib Fest and Craft Beer Show at the Memorial Center. That's September 11th to the 13th, and free admission, by the way. Donations to the Partners in Mission Food Bank accepted at the gate. Going to be a lot of fun, and yeah, we're hoping to get there ourselves and enjoy some of that mouth-watering barbecue ribs and chicken and pulled pork and brewed beer, cider, cocktails, live music. They'll have it all for you.

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1: I want to talk about something. I want to get something off my chest.
0: All right, do it.
1: I want to get on my soapbox this morning. I'm upset.
0: What's the problem?
1: Well, okay. We've all had our favorites for Hockey Night in Canada, right?
0: Yeah.
1: Well, they'd announced over the summer there that CBC will no longer be carrying Hockey Night in Canada, that the Rogers Brain Trust in Toronto has called in their ace card of having exclusivity over all the NHL media in Canada.
0: So they're going to cut them off.
1: So now they're firing the best of the best, I'm thinking.
0: No, they already fired the best, Don Cherry.
1: Okay, yeah, you got a point, and I agree. So now Kelly Rudy's gone. The rumor this morning that I read about is Friedman's gone.
0: Elliot
1: Friedman is gone. That's the rumor I'm reading.
0: I'll tell
1: this
0: you
1: morning.
0: That Elliot guy, he knows his stuff.
1: Yeah, I'm also reading that. Who else?
0: Kevin Bieksa.
1: Kevin's gone.
0: Are you sure this is not some kind of clickbait?
1: Well, I'm going to check this out.
0: All right.
1: But this is what I'm reading. This is why I'm. So who are they going to leave? Ronnie, little Ronnie's going to stay there.
0: What about Jennifer?
1: I hear she's gone too.
0: What are they just cleaning house?
1: That's what I'm reading here. Now I'm hoping I'm wrong.
0: Yeah.
1: Because I'm going to tell you this right now, Maddie. I have the ability on my streaming services to watch whatever NHL feed I want, and I will not be watching that one. Just to let you know.
0: All right. I'm glad to know that.
1: Okay.
0: So just stand by your guns, Biggie.
1: I'm going to stand by my gun. I'm going to check all this out because I'm hoping you're wrong. I hope it's not just, you know, idle gossip.
0: Well, I know one thing for a fact.
1: And what's that?
0: They're selling out to all the streaming services.
1: Yeah.
0: So a lot of hockey fans are not going to get to see their hockey unless they buy into these streaming services. Hey,
1: that's the whole point.
0: Because
1: CBC is free.
0: Hey. It's like baseball. Like Apple plays the Blue Jay games and you can't get it unless you have an Apple service on your TV.
1: Exactly. So what of all these rural people who don't have the streaming services, what are they going to watch?
0: Out of luck.
1: You're out of luck is right. Cody Johnson. And I want my horse back. Yeah. Rogers, you got the rear end.
2: He's a ranch hand in a pinch, man. Hotter than the red on the cattle brand. Because she's a gold digger with a quick trigger. A cast iron skillet swinging lid flip.

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0: Rochette, and it's worth a shot on Kingston's New Country 98.9.
1: All right. That's a wrap, buddy. I'll be glad to get out of here today. It hasn't been what you call a stellar show.
0: No.
1: But we did manage to get through it. And thanks, everybody, for sticking with us. And we'll be back again tomorrow morning and hopefully be a lot better than today.
0: Well, let's explain to the people that we've had a few technical glitches this morning.
1: Yeah. Yeah. That's the problem. Not us.
0: We just don't have the ability to overcome those technical glitches, okay?
1: Yeah.
0: Dave Devine will take you through middays, as he normally does, and much better than we have this morning. And then Trinette will drive you home this afternoon. Yeah.

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0: New country at work. Say, Divine Lady Wilson says over the years, her and Dolly Parton became pretty close friends. She can remember her last phone call with Dolly. She says, I felt like you were my friend before we even met. She did a really wonderful tribute to Dolly as well, calling her my Dolly. Here's Lainey Wilson now with John Mayer, Phone Keys Wallet, New Country at Work.
1: And I'm

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7: A sun cloud mix with a high today of 26, 33 with the humidex, 15 overnight tonight, clouding up a little bit tomorrow morning, 24 the high, 29 with the humidex. And for the Labor Day long weekend, looking pretty nice, mix of sun and cloud all 3 days, temperatures in the mid-20s.

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This afternoon, you can win a half rack rib dinner and a pulled pork sandwich with Trinette. She's giving that away for the 12th annual Kingston Rib Fest and Craft Beer Show that's coming to the Memorial Center next weekend, September 11th through the 13th. 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

new country at work. It's Dave Devine. On a survey, 2 out of 5 adults say they're now embarrassed by their very first blank. I don't know why you'd be embarrassed by something you have no control over, but I'll tell you the answer anyway in about 15 minutes. Right now, Zach John King, new country at work. Now he-

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country at work. It's Day Divine. 2 out of 5 adults say they're now embarrassed by their very first blank. The answer is their resume. You know, I don't know why you'd be embarrassed by something you have no control over. It's not your fault. 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It gets better with time as you have more jobs. It becomes more impressive. It's Danielle Towns now. New country at work. 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
2: A sun cloud mix with a high today of 26, 33 with the Humidex, 15 overnight tonight. Clouding up a little bit tomorrow morning, 24 the high, 29 with the Humidex. And for the Labor Day long weekend, looking pretty nice. Mix of sun and cloud all 3 days, temperatures in the mid.

country and work. It's Dave Devine. Zach Topf was asked, does he get a lot of messages slid into his DMs after a show? And he says, absolutely. And then he was asked, would you share any of them? And he says, absolutely not. Some of them are rated R. So it's a lot of dirty messages in his DMs. Zach Topf now, south of Sanity, new country at work.

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Kingston's New Country 98.9. It's Dave Devine running out of time to win your way into Boots Good and Cruising with Big G and Maddie. This is the Big Island Cruise coming up September 10th on the Island Queen with a performance from Rudy and Saddle Up. And the only way to get in is to win your tickets. You can win them this afternoon with Trinette and then again tomorrow morning with Big G and Maddie. It's Tim Hicks now with Whiskey Does. 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You live me.

country at work. Stay divine. I don't know why anybody would do this. Why would somebody vandalize Dolly Parton's star on the Hollywood Walk of Fame? I can understand why they're doing it to Donald Trump's, because, you know, the world. But why Dolly Parton? She was such a good person. Either way, a brand new star is being installed tomorrow, thank goodness. It's John Morgan, Jason Aldean now with Friends Like That.

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0: This long weekend, we're throwing it back to the 90s. 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
1: Yeah, way down yonder on the Chattahoochee, you never knew how much that muddy water meant to
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country at work. It's Dave Devine. 2 out of 5 married men say their wives do this, and they absolutely hate it. I don't think it's just limited to wives. I think anybody who does this is not something anybody appreciates. But I'll tell you what the answer is coming up in about 15 minutes, okay? Ella Langley now with Love and Life Again. New country at work.

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1: I'm Ken Hashizumi, keeping you in the loop this afternoon. The number of incidents involving unleashed dogs in Kingston has prompted one city councilor to ask for a review of the city's animal control bylaw. The current bylaw requires all pets to be on a leash when they are in public spaces. But Councillor Wendy Steven believes not many pet owners are aware of that.
2: If you're using one of the city's off-leash dog parks, obviously no leash required. Or, you know, if you have your pet in your fenced backyard, of course, that's fine too. But when we're talking about these public spaces, it's really, really important that pets are leashed, both for their own safety and the safety of others.
1: Staff will go over what rules are in place and how other municipalities are controlling their animals. An Eastern Ontario resident with family in Nepal says loved ones are safe following devastating floods and mudslides that have killed over 1,000 people and left thousands missing. Taysom says that damaged roads, bridges, and limited rescue equipment have made the disaster response difficult.
3: Seeing the people and knowing the people that they are stuck there, on top of that, letting them to die, it's not intentionally, but a lot of lacking things. It happens that people has to lose their life over there.
1: She thanked Canadians for helping Nepal and urged people to put humanity before politics or religion. A former graduate of Queen's University is moving back to Canada to teach there. Dr. Gabe Walton is a geological researcher and is one of 64 recipients of the Eddie Goldenberg Research Chairs of Canada. Walton says Queen's is one of the best universities in geological research.
4: There's a lot of people working in related areas, a lot of expertise in permafrost and geotechnical issues in Canada's north. So that's very relevant to me.
1: Walton is currently a professor at the Colorado School of Mines and will start at Queen's next summer. The Blue Jays will look to take the series this afternoon in the rubber match in Cleveland. A win would move Toronto to a half game back of the Guardians for the final wildcard spot. Montreal's Felix Auger-Aliassime is taking on Karen Khachanov this afternoon in second round action at the U.S. Open. The next time you are scrolling through your phone, visit KingstonDaily.ca and see what Kingston is talking about. Your weather is next.
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1: We got a mix of sun and cloud this afternoon. Windy at times, getting up to a high of 27, 34 degrees with the Humidex. UV index is high at 7 today. For tonight, a few clouds will drop down to 15. Tomorrow, increasing clouds and a high of 24. As we head into the long weekend, Saturday, sunshine and a high of 25. Right now, we are at 24 degrees, but with the humidity, it feels more like 31.
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country and work and stay divine. 2 out of 5 married men say their wives do this and they absolutely hate it. The answer is be a backseat driver. But you know what? It doesn't matter who is the backseat driver. Nobody appreciates that crap. Most of the time, I just tell people to shut up and hold on. Bailey Zimmerman now with Chevy Silverado. New country at work. Why?

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8: A sun cloud mix with a high today of 26, 33 with the humidex, 15 overnight tonight, clouding up a little bit tomorrow morning, 24 the high, 29 with the humidex. And for the Labor Day long weekend, looking pretty nice, mix of sun and cloud all 3 days, temperatures in the mid-20s.

New country at work. Stay divine. Megan Patrick's about to become a mom. She announced her pregnancy back in March. She had to cancel her tour dates over the summer, though. There's some minor complications. She needed more bed rest. She did say she's due sometime this fall. She didn't give an exact date. She just said sometime this fall. It's Megan Patrick now, a safe place to break. New country at work. I've been

0: Kingston's New Country 98.9. It's Day Divine. You can win some meat this afternoon with Trinette. A half-rack rib dinner and a pulled pork sandwich for the Kingston Rib Fest and Craft Beer Show that's coming to the Memorial Center next weekend, September 11th through the 13th. It's Cody Johnson now with horseback. 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
1: He's a ranch hand in a pinch, man. Hotter than the red on the cattle brand. 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

country, at work, stay divine. On a survey, only 2% of people say they still use one of these. 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John Morgan now with a new song called Kid Myself. New country at work. 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

country at work. It's Dave Devine. On a survey, only 2% of people say they still use one of these. My goodness, I haven't used one of these in years. The answer is an alarm clock. I'm not even sure you can buy them anymore. Can you? Maybe in the discount bin somewhere? I actually have one of those little Google boxes, the one with the screen, what they call Nest or whatever. 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Works just fine as an alarm clock. Or my iPhone if I need to. It's Dallas Smith now, new country at work. You're

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0: 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Kingston's Pinpoint Weather.
1: A sun cloud mix with a high today of 26, 33 with the humidex, 15 overnight tonight. Clouding up a little bit tomorrow morning, 24 the high, 29 with the humidex. And for the Labor Day long weekend, looking pretty nice. Mix of sun and cloud all 3 days, temperatures in the mid-20s.

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It's Dave Devine. Win some meat this afternoon with Trinette. She's got a chance for you to win a half rack rib dinner and a pulled pork sandwich coming up for King Sense Rib Fest and Craft Beer Show that's coming to the Memorial Center next weekend, September 11th through the 13th. Read more about that at kingstondaily.ca, by the way. So Rock Claw's now with one beer away. 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

New country at work, it's Dave Devine. There's a vintage song for you. Back to the 90s, Patricia Yearwood's Walk Away Joe. This weekend's going to be fun because it's all 90s throwbacks. Starting Friday at 5, Labor Day Long Weekend, it's our 90s throwback long weekend. Tim Hicks now with the pilot, New Country at Work. We are.

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New Country at Work. It's Dave Devine. There's a three-part documentary on Matthew Perry coming out in October. It's on Netflix, and it's called The One About Matthew Perry, in which his sister, Mia, talks about what happened to Matthew for the very first time. It's Morgan Wallen, New Country at Work. No.

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1: New country at work. It's Dave Devine turning things over to Trinette now. She's going to continue this 90 minutes of continuous country hits in the 1 o'clock nonstop with Zach Tom. Here's I Never Lie, new country at work.
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We want to send you boot scooting cruising with Big G and Maddie on the Island Queen. 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

Country Afternoons, Co. Wetzel, Ella Langley, Jaded. 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
8: Mix of sun and cloud this afternoon, windy and a high of 27. Humidex will feel more like 34. UV index is high at 7. A few clouds later this evening, down to 15. Tomorrow, increasing clouds with a high of 24. As we head into the long weekend, Saturday, sunshine and a high of 25.

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That's Wade Hayes, Old Enough to Know Better. 90s throwback, a long weekend for you on New Country. That'll all kick off tomorrow afternoon at 5 and all through the Labor Day long weekend. Tenniel Town, Sunshine's Free, New Country Afternoons. 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

New Country Afternoons, Tim Hicks, Ye to the Ha. Kids are back at school. Dropped my daughter off at school yesterday morning, walking into the front doors at school. She didn't even look back at her mother once. We've reached that point now where she's just like, bye, Mom. Slow down time, would you? New Country Afternoons.

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Not much longer now for you to win your way on to Boot Scootin' Cruisin' with Big G and Maddie, the Island Queen with Thousand Islands Cruises, Thursday, September 10th. So 1 week from tonight, we'll be on the Island Queen. Rudy and Saddle Up will be performing live. You want to join us for this party, right? Well, we're going to play Trinette's Trivia before 4 o'clock, and you could win that 4-pack on New Country 98.9. 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
5: Mix of sun and cloud this afternoon, windy and a high of 27. Humidex will feel more like 34. UV index is high at 7. Few clouds later this evening, down to 15. Tomorrow, increasing clouds with a high of 24. As we head into the long weekend, Saturday, sunshine and a high of 25.

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Luke Combs, Rethink Some Things. Trinette's Trivia. Let's play. Four-pack of tickets to go boot scootin' cruisin' with Big G and Maddie. Thursday, September the 10th, aboard the Island Queen. Rudy and Saddle Up performing live. Want to go? It's a 19-plus event, so if you want to win this four-pack, you've got to answer this. And I know I've asked this question before, so somebody should know the answer. The average person has about 13 of these in their home, but regularly uses only about half of them. What are they? Text in your guess to 866-85-BOOTS. The average person has about 13 of these in their home, but regularly uses only half of them. To go boot scootin' cruisin' with Big G and Maddie, text in your guess now to 866-85-BOOTS. 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

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Country Afternoons, Brooks and Dunn, Boot Scootin' Boogie. 90s throwback long weekend we have in store for you. Kicks off tomorrow at 5 o'clock. Lainey Wilson, John Mayer, Phone Keys Wallet. 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

Country 98.9. Michelle's going boot scooting cruising with Big G and Maddie. She was our winner today of Trinette's Trivia. So the average person has about 13 of these in their home, but regularly uses only about half of them. And what's the answer? Well, it's coffee mugs. So congratulations going out to Michelle today, our winner. We've got more chances for you to join us boot scooting cruising tomorrow morning. Wake the fun up with Big G and Maddie to win. And we've even got some coffee mugs that you may have a chance to win, too. 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

New Country Afternoons, Megan Patrick, your daddy's smile. What's one thing you own way too many of? I want to hear from you this afternoon. 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What's one thing you own way too many of? We're going to share some of your responses coming up after 4 o'clock on New Country Afternoons.

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1: I'm Ken Hashizumi, keeping you in the loop this afternoon. 15 police officers from Eastern Ontario graduated from the second annual Commercial Motor Vehicle Frontline Enforcement course. The two-day program was hosted by Kingston Police last month and covered the way vehicles are inspected and how to spot defects. Part of the course was an actual roadside vehicle inspection where 21 were stopped, 5 were taken off the roads. Parks Canada is advising motorists of a temporary closure at the Lower Brewer's Swing Bridge tomorrow. The bridge will be closed for maintenance from approximately 9 a.m. until 1 p.m., preventing vehicles from crossing. Drivers are asked to plan ahead and take an alternate route during the work. A new Kingston Arts Council grant is giving local professional artists funding to create, develop, or finish new work, with more than $171,000 available through two City of Kingston Arts Fund programs. Kingston Arts Council Executive Director Nicole Daniels says the new funding is designed to support artists' careers.
2: Specifically for this funding, I think it means more artists are able to sustain their careers, which also means we can keep more artists in Kingston. And it also means we bring more creative projects to our city that can engage Kingstonians and that we continue to support the people and the industry that are really at the core of Kingston's civic identity.
1: The creation and development grants range from $3,000 to $10,000 and focus on the creative process rather than requiring artists to publicly present their work. The federal government will extend the 10-cent a liter gas tax holiday into 2027. First announced back in April, the holiday was set to end on Labor Day. But the finance minister announced the extension yesterday. The government intends to return the tax to half of its regular rate at the end of January before resuming it fully on April the 1st. The Blue Jays and Guardians on the field this afternoon in baseball action. Toronto entered today a game and a half back of Cleveland in the wild card chase. Canadian Felix Auger-Aliassime is out at the U.S. Open, losing in four sets to Karen Khachanov in second round action this afternoon. The next time you are scrolling through your phone, visit KingstonDaily.ca and see what Kingston is talking about. 401 traffic and weather together next.
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New Country Afternoons. I'm Trinette. Earlier, we asked the question about a person has 13 of these in their home, but regularly only use about half of them on average. And the answer was coffee mugs. So it got me to thinking, what's something that you have too many of? And some of the responses coming in are great. Tyler says baseball hats. And yes, he wears the same three, but he's got so many of them. My dad's like that too. Michelle says reusable shopping bags. I buy one because I forgot mine, then add it to the collection of 700 at home. How many of us can relate with that? Amanda also goes on to say coffee mugs. She says she feels personally attacked by today's trivia question. And for Chris, it's extension cords. He can never find one. He buys another one. And then, of course, he finds about six to them all at the same time. What about you? What's one thing you own way too many of? Send me a text, 866-85-BOOTS. New Country Afternoons.

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also a Zach John King. He released his debut album, I'm What You Get, on August the 28th. Here he is with Get to Drinkin' on New Country Afternoons.

0: New Country Afternoons. Gotta love some Winona. That's no one else on earth. If you love the throwbacks, well, 90s throwback long weekend, we've got you covered. Kicking off tomorrow afternoon at 5 and all through the Labor Day long weekend. New Country Afternoons.
1: He's a ranch hand in a pinch, man. Hotter than the red on the cattle brand. 'Cause she's a gold digger with a quick trigger. A cast iron skillet.

New Country Afternoons, High Valley with Allison Krause. Do This Life. We're talking about one thing that you own way too many of. We heard from Dave. He says fishing rods. My wife says 12 is too many. He does not agree. Sarah says water bottles. Somehow every event my kids attend sends another one home. Bailey Zimmerman, Chevy Silverado, New Country Afternoons.

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New Country Afternoons. New music from Tim Hicks, The Pilots. He's headlining opening night of the Sauble Beach Party tomorrow night. Here's Shaboozy with Cowgirl, New Country Afternoons.

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1: I'm Ken Hashizumi, keeping you in the loop this afternoon. A former graduate of Queen's University is moving back to Canada to teach here. Dr. Gabe Walton is a geological researcher and is one of 64 recipients of the Eddie Goldenberg Research Chairs of Canada. Walton says Queen's is one of the best universities in Canada in geological research.
2: There's a lot of people working in related areas, a lot of expertise in permafrost and geotechnical issues in Canada's north, so that's very relevant to me.
1: Walton is currently a professor at the Colorado School of Mines and will start at Queen's next summer. An Eastern Ontario woman is speaking out about the devastating floods and mudslides in Nepal, where more than 1,000 people have died and thousands remain missing. Taysom thanked Canada for its support and called for people worldwide to stand with Nepal during the crisis.
3: I'm so thankful to the Canadian government and the society that they are doing help towards Nepal. And being Nepali and living in Canada, that means a lot for us. Thank you so much for that. To Canadian government as well.
1: She says her family members are safe, but many others have lost loved ones and homes. There's a new activity to check out at this year's Pumpkin Smashing and Corn Maze event at Foreman Farms in Sealy's Bay. Along with the returning pumpkin cannons and trebuchet, families can take on a brand new obstacle course. Co-owner Charlie Foreman says a junior pumpkin cannon has also been added this year.
4: Well, the little kids will be able to sit on the junior pumpkin cannon and actually fire it. So we've got a safety on it, so the person who's in charge of it has control of it until everything's safe, and then the kids can fire it at a school bus.
1: The event takes place September 26th and 27th and October 3rd and 4th from 11 a.m. to 4 p.m. Three hits and a run scored from rookie Brent Bateman helped the Blue Jays to a 6-3 victory over the Guardians this afternoon. The win puts Toronto a half game back of the final wild card spot. It was a tough day for Canadian Felix Auger-Aliassime at the U.S. Open. He dropped a 4-set decision to Karen Khachanov in the second round. The next time you are scrolling through your phone, visit KingstonDaily.ca and see what Kingston is talking about. 401 traffic and weather together next.
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0: 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Traffic and weather together.
9: Looking good on the 401. Traffic is flowing well between Belleville and Brockville. That includes through Napanee, Odessa, Kingston, and Gananoque. No collisions to report. Partly cloudy tonight with a low of 15. Friday, mix of sun and clouds, then becoming cloudy in the afternoon with a chance of showers. A high of 27, humid X 33. Saturday, sunny with a high of 25. And Sunday, sunny with a high of 24. 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

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He performed live at the CNE on Monday night with special guest Hardy. Tonight, Dallas Smith with Default, OLG stage at Falls View Casino. 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
8: The 401 remains trouble-free between Belleville and Brockville. Traffic is moving nicely in both directions through Napanee, Odessa, Kingston, and Yananoque with no reported issues. Partly cloudy tonight with a low of 15. Friday, mix of sun and clouds, then becoming cloudy in the afternoon with a chance of showers. A high of 27, humid X 33. Saturday, sunny with a high of 25. And Sunday, sunny with a high of 24. 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

went down to Georgia, he was looking for a soul to steal. He was in a bind because he was way behind and he was willing to make a deal. When he came across this young man sawing on a fiddle and playing it hot, and the devil jumped up on a hickory stump and said, "Boy, let me tell you what. I guess you didn't know it, but I'm a fiddle player too. And if you'd care to take a dare, I'll make a bet with you. Now you play pretty good fiddle, boy, but give the devil his due. I bet a fiddle of gold against your soul, because I think I'm better than you." The boy said, "My name's Johnny, and it might be a sin, but I'll take your bet, and you're gonna regret

Country Afternoons. I'm Trinette. That will always be one of my all-time favorites. Charlie Daniels Band, The Devil Went Down to Georgia. And if you love the country classics, 90s era in particular, 90s throwback long weekend, we've got you covered starting tomorrow at 5 o'clock. Here's Zach Topf, South of Sanity, New Country Afternoons.

Country Afternoons. I'm Trinette. Have you seen and or heard of Casey Musgrave's giant sparkly balls? Well, lots of people are talking about it. I've seen some video of it. Enormous, anatomically inspired sparkly disco balls as part of her Middle of Nowhere tour. Some fans are complaining. I just laughed when I saw them, I have to admit. Casey, she's not really concerned, though. She's joking on stage. It takes a lot of balls to get up there. Too funny. Riley Green, think as you're drunk. I'm just thinking about the disco balls. New Country Afternoons.

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We're here for the drama. 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
6: The 401 remains trouble-free between Belleville and Brockville. Traffic is moving nicely in both directions through Napanee, Odessa, Kingston, and Gananoque with no reported issues. Partly cloudy tonight with a low of 15. Friday, mix of sun and cloud, then becoming cloudy in the afternoon with a chance of showers. High of 27, humid X 33. Saturday, sunny with a high of 25. And Sunday, sunny with a high of 24. 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

New Country Afternoons, James Barker Band, After Dark. I will never tire of seeing those guys live. That's why I'm especially excited that they're performing at the Canadian Country Music Awards. Those are coming up September the 19th. They'll be live from Saskatoon. Kenny Chesney, Carry On, New Country Afternoons.

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1: And Hash Azumi keeping you in the loop this afternoon. 15 police officers from Eastern Ontario graduated from the second annual Commercial Motor Vehicle Frontline Enforcement Course. The two-day program was hosted by Kingston Police last month and covered the way vehicles are inspected and how to spot defects. Part of the course was an actual roadside vehicle inspection where 21 were stopped, 5 were taken off the roads. Parks Canada is advising motorists of a temporary closure at the Lower Brewer's Swing Bridge tomorrow. The bridge will be closed for maintenance from approximately 9 a.m. until 1 p.m., preventing vehicles from crossing. Drivers are asked to plan ahead and take an alternate route during the work. A new Kingston Arts Council grant is giving local professional artists funding to create, develop, or finish new work, with more than $171,000 available through two City of Kingston Arts Fund programs. Kingston Arts Council Executive Director Nicole Daniels says the new funding is designed to support artists' careers.
2: Specifically for this funding, I think it means more artists are able to sustain their careers, which also means we can keep more artists in Kingston. And it also means we bring more creative projects to our city that can engage Kingstonians and that we continue to support the people and the industry that are really at the core of Kingston's civic identity.
1: The creation and development grants range from $3,000 to $10,000 and focus on the creative process rather than requiring artists to publicly present their work. The federal government will extend the 10-cent a liter gas tax holiday into 2027. First announced back in April, the holiday was set to end on Labor Day. But the finance minister announced the extension yesterday. The government intends to return the tax to half of its regular rate at the end of January before resuming it fully on April the 1st. Blue Jays take the rubber match against the Guardians this afternoon. Toronto is now a half game back in the wild card chase after a 6-3 victory in Cleveland. Canadian Felix Auger-Aliassime is out at the U.S. Open, losing in four sets to Karen Khachanov in second round action this afternoon. The next time you are scrolling through your phone, visit KingstonDaily.ca and see what Kingston is talking about. 401 traffic and weather together next.
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7: The 401 is in good shape. Traffic is moving at a good pace between Belleville and Brockville with no trouble spots through Napanee, Odessa, Kingston, or Gananoque. Partly cloudy tonight with a low of 15. Friday, mix of sun and cloud, then becoming cloudy in the afternoon with a chance of showers. A high of 27, humid X 33. Saturday, sunny with a high of 25. And Sunday, sunny with a high of 24. 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

0: 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Big G and Maddie have got a half-rack rib dinner and pulled pork sandwich. 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
1: He's a ranch hand in a pinch, man. Hotter than the red on the cattle brand. 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A cast iron skillet swinging lid flipper.

Country Afternoons, Lainey Wilson, Hang Tight Honey, reminiscing about the good old days, as you called them, about coming up as a superstar alongside artists like Morgan Wallen and Hardy. They were all touring together before any of them had really broken through on the scene, and she describes the guys as longtime friends. Here's Shaboozy, Cowgirl, New Country Afternoons.

afternoons. We're taking you straight back to the 90s for the Labor Day long weekend, your 90s throwback long weekend. And we've got one of those songs to get you warmed up from Alan Jackson after Stella Lefty on New Country Afternoons. On a train.

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afternoons to Neil Town, Sunshine's Free, manifesting some sunshine for this Labor Day long weekend. I'm Trinette heading out of here, but we're inching closer to Friday and that long weekend together. Have a great night. Bailey Zimmerman, Chevy Silverado, New Country Afternoons.

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0: 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Kingston's Pinpoint Weather.
1: Partly cloudy this evening, a low of 15. Tomorrow, mix of sun and cloud. There is a chance of showers in the afternoon, getting up to a high of 27. Humidex will feel more like 33 degrees. UV index will be high at 7. Heading into the long weekend, Saturday, sunshine and a high of 23.

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